What a fitting way to end this episode. Thank you, Patrick Forman. This series celebrating the 60th anniversary of Ideas is produced by Karen Chickalek. Special thanks to Patrick Mooney, John Scaife, and Kate Zeman from CBC Library Services, as well as the teams at CBC Ottawa and Vancouver. Special thanks to Jane Sponigal of CBC Halifax. And of course,

Hundreds of Kenyans crushed together in fury on the streets of Nanyuki, all in protest of a U.S. plan to open a 50-bed quarantine facility for Americans exposed to the deadly Ebola virus at an airbase.

Good morning. I'm Michelle Elliott in for Stephen Quinn, and this is the early edition on CBC Radio 1. Coming up, the Trump administration has threatened new tariffs on products from 60 trading partners, including Canada. We'll find out more about why that is and what it means for Canadian efforts to renew CUSMA. But first, we're going to hear from a Vancouver parent about the school board's move to further integrate artificial intelligence in

on TV, like The Clash, The Pistols. And the one I really liked that I became friends with later was The Damned from England. And what a great band. And Lost Time in Town is great. I was hanging out backstage with them, you know, before the show. And like, with bands like that, okay, these guys got it going on. But the real key was the Ramones came to town.

0: 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That's CBC News BC, your local streaming channel. 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CBC News BC is available on Roku, LG, and Samsung smart devices.
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